0: 50th and then State Highway 48.
1: The power line is down or is it still attached?
0: I believe it is still attached. The tree has fallen into it.
1: Oh, we'll send us expire. Page County Clear 1909.
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1: It's going to be 900 Adam Zebra 5028, repeating 900 AZ 5028.

have backup coming from Velisca and Elliot. Tenfort, the gentleman that did call said that they had advised the homeowners they are not at home. They are out of town. Tenfort, if you have any extra units that could head up to Red Oak, we would appreciate the help.

0: provides the type of vehicles you need for these fires and their addresses for me. You can send us in helicopters if you're here. 10-4, we need tanker tracks to 214 East Hammond Street in Red Oak and a second to 111. Can you re-advise your second?
1: Yes.
0: Six and Elm.

0: Park County unit. Warning for Western Park County. 837 mile power wind gust and hail. Quick and clear, 1930.
1: Park County, therefore, this is for

for the severe weather report. If anyone's out there monitoring, please check in.

0: Do you need any additional resources or department page we can send you out?
1: We could use anyone that you can send at this time. One in Red Oak and a second Shire that is at 215.
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0: 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Yeah, 111 North 6th Street. 111 6th Street.
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0: Yeah, 10-4.

0: then you guys would structure. Right, we're headed to 6th and L. I think another TA conversion if they're going to be in. To the 12:13. So far, once they go en route, I will have them go to the one on Hammond.
1: Three one, County Call 31, 6 months.

0: 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She said she thought it was hit by lightning.
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Adams County. I need you to page fire to 2374 Union Avenue in Villisca. Two Villisca for a tree that has fallen. Rolling gas.

slope is pretty much square. It goes up beyond Winterset, all through Union County, and reaching down into part of Clark County and Ringgold County. That's what's going on so far. It's a thunderstorm.

0: KB0TUSK0AY, go ahead.
1: I had a little bit of wind up here, and light rain. Most of it's been around 4 or 5 miles south of here, a lot of lightning. It is clearing to the west and northwest of here right now.

0: Warner DVD 2. Now from Emerson to, and now I have a Henderson tanker that's available. Do you need them at one or the other structure more?
1: Our units are out at 111 6th Street right now. He said they're good at the Hammond Street address. They're waiting on Mid-American.

0: 154.5 eastbound, 154.5 eastbound. I got a lot of tire debris in the roadway.
1: 10-4, we can start to trip it out.
0: All right, thank you.
2: Thunderstorm watch area.
1: I-80 westbound mile marker 220 for a old beige Suburban. RP stated that it was all over the roadway and has been since Iowa City. Driver was waving his arms around inside the vehicle. Again, an old beige Suburban. RP stated there was an American flag sticker on the back vehicle all over the roadway since Iowa City, and driver was waving his arms around inside the vehicle. They found me ground case. The graphics clear at 1950.

Cars Old Stations update to previous broadcast of the Old Station suburban with American flag sticker on the back. RPG that this plate goes out of state of 6X98 Alpha 0L Lincoln 4. Again, unknown state X98 0L4. Islamic Grand Case Jefferson Greenland 2000.

Mills County from Montgomery County, R4, call 41. Montgomery County, go ahead. 6 and Elm is advising that your units can disregard. They have a fire contained at this time. Super. All of them can disregard. 1957. 10-4, thank you for the assistance.

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0: On R4 TAC 42 for that fire, if you can attach Fremont to the Farragut to that, please.
1: 367 is on scene. He said a one brush truck should be suffice for that fire.
0: TAC 4, is he maintaining incident command?

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Service Center 1 has issued a severe thunderstorm warning. 2045. Another severe thunderstorm warning or 6 miles an hour, moving east at 30 miles an hour. The hazard is 60 miles an hour. Hail, sources radar indicated. Expect hail damage to vehicles and expect wind damage to residential trees. Locations impacted. Shaler, early in Yamaha. Sterling Sinclair 2073.

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0: It's Southwest 2nd in Rona, Iowa, Ocean Boy Frank, 488, OBF 488.
2: So, I'm not sure what's all happening in that 589 is not working.

box area. Crest is still involved in both of them. And it goes down to the Arispe area. And just about to come into Osceola. Winterset's also included in the area. Say A0 West clear.

Central Clark County units, the National Weather Service has issued a severe thunderstorm warning for all of Clark County until 8:45. Again, it's going to be until 8:45. 60-mile-an-hour wind gusts and penny-sized hail. Again, until 8:45 for all of Clark County. Clark County Clear 2008.

0: 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Low tonight.
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2: Double rainbow up here, so. Watch are all here. It's a Mike GPH, Lisa, KB0, T-Rex.

0: Attention all Warren County fire departments and law enforcement. National Weather Service in Des Moines has issued a severe thunderstorm warning for Warren County until 8:45 p.m. At 8:05 p.m., severe thunderstorms were located along a line extending from near Winterset to 5 miles north of Murray to 6 miles northwest of Van Wert, moving east at 55 miles per hour. Hazards include 60-mile-per-hour winds with penny-sized hail. Expect damage to roofs, siding, and trees. Locations impacted include Indianola, Pleasantville, Milo, New Virginia, Truro, Lacona, St. Mary's. Warren County clear at 2011.
1: Just about to reach Indianola. There are three of them running now. From 5 miles east of Corning all the way 2 or 3 miles east of Sheridan. Looks like the storm is going kind of east, northeast. They

0: Cedar and Howard area where 13 is at for their down lines just for your 43. They will confirm with us if they can and when they'll be to town.
1: Mr. Three copies.

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1: Cameron, can I go ahead for page, guys?
0: We no longer need the pet. You could take that down. Thank you.
1: Come on, taking down the pet.
0: 2015.
1: Good night.

0: 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They would like to speak with an officer about it.
1: Super.

0: Agora.
1: Could you have somebody for towards Highway 65 southbound at the 92 for a assist on a tire change? They have the tire, they just can't get their tire off.
0: Copy, I'll start that way from 14th and 80.
1: 10-4, thank you. Going to be a blue GMC Sierra. They are on the shoulder. Highway 65 southbound at the 92. Des Moines State Clear 2020.

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south of Indianola to Osceola to Sheraton, and just a few miles north of Corden, involved in the watch area. So if there's anybody else on frequency, if you're leaving the net, please advise, say 0 and

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0: 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They are refusing medical. Injuries appear to be superficial.
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2: AD Westman at the 113, there's a Black Buick Enclave requesting a report from a hit and run. If you're able to start that way, Dallas County is going to look out for the vehicle that hit them. They're just requesting a trooper for the report.
0: Trooper westbound.
2: 10-4 westbound at the 113.
0: 10-4 now.
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0: Paige Tammy for Montgomery County, R4 Call 41. Paige? Silver Paige. Yeah, I can't see you still have a patch on our fire check, too.
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2: Just took a recording of a phone in an accident. It's going to be in the back parking lot there at the middle school.
1: Done.

0: student, he dropped his phone when he was getting out of his car. They are still there.
1: Okay, worse than no accident.
0: So far, that's correct.

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Room 130, he's breathing, eyes are open, he's unconscious. 2125 K, M26X.

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1: Your car deer accident pinged in our county, and I have officers en route to her.
0: Copy, thank you. 2128.

0: she cannot get out of her vehicle.
1: Tampa, we'll be on our way. Is the deer still alive?
0: It's dark. She says she can't see it, but she also doesn't see other vehicles swerving around it, so she doesn't think it's in the road.
1: Tampa.

near 1057 330th Street. He advised that last week they've had a controlled burn near his residence. It is now rekindled.

At this time, it is not. He advised that the wind was blowing the fire towards his residence. He was just concerned that it could make its way there.

for a brush fire that has rekindled this close to residence. 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Fremont? Pagecom, I just took a 911 call at 301 First Street in Imogene. The lights went out and there was a big flash. The light pole is on fire. Could you send Jan Fire to that, please?

0: You see that deer anywhere?
1: Negative. I thought I saw some eyes, but I don't think that was it.
0: Yeah, I don't even see any marks on where she hit him.
1: It's right where I am right here. It's about 50 yards behind you.
0: All right.

0: County.
1: Hey, that guy, go ahead for Page County.
0: Page from, I just paged Newmarket Ambulance to 1166 295th Street. The guy couldn't really understand me on the phone, just said his wife was released from the hospital and needs to go back.
1: Eight of the field.

0: age. He kept asking me what. He couldn't understand what I was saying.
1: 10-4. Has the marker responded?
0: Negative. I paged them right before you.
1: 10-4, full sun clarity EMS to 1166 295th Street. Timeout 2151.
0: Okay. Thank you. Negative. I paged them right before you.
1: 10-4, full sun clarity EMS to 1166 295th Street. Timeout 2151.
0: Okay. Thank you.

North Central Washington County and Nebraska until 2230 at 2143. Severe thunderstorm was located 3 miles southeast of Tacoma, moving northeast at 35 miles an hour. Hazard of 60 mile per hour gust and quarter size hail. Radar indicated expect hail damage to vehicles and wind damage to roadside and trees. Severe thunderstorm will be near Littleton around 2150, Pisgah around 2200. Other locations in the past of this severe thunderstorm include Moorhead. This includes Interstate 29 between mile markers 86 and 101. Storm is clear, 2232.

0: able to go 80 westbound at the 145 for a 1046 with a flat tire. They did advise they had a spare. Highway helper's not out.
1: Des Moines 486, I'll handle that.
0: No more, thank you. 22, 12.

officers and deputies westbound on Highway 30, just coming up to the safe center, and I have a motorcycle that's possibly trying to elude them. It's going to be a sport bike occupied by one rider wearing a helmet. They're still trying to catch up to him.

0: How many descriptors on the letter staple?
1: The officer just said it was a bike occupied by one rider who was wearing a helmet.

Western Shelby County. Southeastern Washington County, Nebraska. Southeastern Dodge County. Northwestern Douglas. Southeastern Saunders County, Nebraska until 2315. At 2214, severe thunderstorms were located along a line extending from Coleman to 3 miles north of Woodbine, moving southeast at 15 miles an hour. 60 mile an hour wind gusts and quarter size hail. Public reported 1-inch hail at Fremont at 2209. Impact hail damage to vehicles is expected. Expect wind damage to roof siding and trees. Severe thunderstorms will be near Blair, Missouri Valley, Logan, Woodbine, Kennard, and LaShera around 2220. Meade around 2225. Yukon and Fort Calhoun around 2230. Other locations in the path of these thunderstorms include Bennington, Waterloo, Elkhorn, and Panama. This includes Interstate 29 between mile markers 71 and 86. Storm Lake State Clear 2216.

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A partial station National Weather Service in Omaha has issued a severe thunderstorm warning for southeastern Winona County, northern Harrison County, north central Washington County, and Nebraska until 23:15. 22:25, a severe thunderstorm was located 6 miles west of Dunlop or 20 miles southwest of Denison, moving east at 35 miles an hour. Hazard of 60 mile per hour wind gusts and quarter size hail. Sources radar indicated expect hail damage to vehicles and wind damage to roof siding and trees. Severe thunderstorm will be near Dunlap around 22:30. This includes Interstate 29 between mile markers 84 and 89. Sterling 6 at 22:31.

0: valid Class C Charles, no endorsements, no restrictions. To a Shannon Snodgrass of Winterset, 29 is negative, expires 2027, no history in the last 12.
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1: Last name Victor, Ida Victor, Adam, Nora, Henry. 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I don't need a return.
0: Denver.

Attention Medic 1, Creston First Responders, Attention Medic 1, Creston First Responders. You're here at 106 West Clark Street. We've got a 67-year-old male running a fever. He is confused, being uncooperative at this time. Again, Medic 1, Creston First Responders. You're here at 106 West Clark Street. 67-year-old male is running a fever. Confused, being uncooperative at this time. 2255.

0: Tom Edward Sam. First name, Margarita. M-A-R-G-A-R-I-T-A. No middle given. Date of birth. Looks like June 10th, 1995. If that doesn't work, try October 6th of 95.
1: Very much.

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1: 22 week 7.

And she had a 29 southbound for mile marker 43. I had a 29 southbound for mile marker 43. I have a tracking plate on a light sign. Only description of color was able to give, advised excessive speed, swerving all over the road. She had to pull off on the shoulder to let him around. If located, make your case. Turn to speaker 2250.

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1: 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Max it down here more for the league closer soon.
2: 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You can clear me from that. I'll be 10.

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1: Ten four.

0: southbound on Lincoln with no lights at all. The traffic, Lincoln and Madison.
1: Tougher.

SUV swerving all over the road. Unknown make or model. Plate is out of state, unknown state. If located in Wake County, case 20, take clear, 1114.

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0: Class C trail, full endorsement, the restrictions out of Monroe, year of birth 2002.
1: 10-4. He's going to be 10-2. I'll be 10-8, lights are back on.
0: Over.

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1: I just took a call from 4194 170th Street. I have a 75-year-old male who needs a lift assist. He just got out of the hospital and has too much meds, and his daughter cannot get him up the stairs. Could you please out Cheyenne Rescue, please?
2: For your advice, that was 4194 170th Street.
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3: Anders Adewaki, 29 is negative, expires 2033, does have a speeding in 25. Also, your 28 expired 2 of 26.

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1: 488.
0: Queen Mary Young, 543. Queen Mary Young, 543.
1: 470 Silver, 2006, Chevy Silverado, 10 of 26, 1074.
0: Definitely, thanks.
1: 2350.

0: just got off the phone with Polk County. 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It sounds like a wheel fell off of an 18-wheeler and hit multiple cars. Doesn't sound like there's any injuries. There is a car that's disabled in the fast lane.
1: Copy that.

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1: 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I'm going to try and get these other vehicles out of the lane of traffic. It's a mess up here. Des Moines State, I need DOT up here.
2: 10-4.

0: trucker, see what we can do for towing service to get him out of here. I don't know if this can qualify for a TIMS or not, since we're still in Polk County.
1: Yeah, temporal. I'll figure it out. Let's say his whole engine's sitting here or something.

0: Henry Nora Lincoln, 127, HNL 127, Toyota Camry, need a flatbed. We're stranded in number one lane with this too.
1: Of course.

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I think it'll be lifted with their normal semi, I assume. 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
1: Go ahead.
0: Via Texas, 229-31-PAUL. 229-31-PAUL, Texas on the semi-trailer plate.

0: 46, 413. I think we can probably do without DOT. The Jersey barriers are kind of pushed off to the right. The tow truck will be able to pick up this debris out here, I think. Whatever this big thing is that's sitting on the road run.
1: 10-4, you think we can cancel the DOT?
0: Yeah, I was just checking to see with you what your opinion is. I think the tow truck will be able to pick up this, whatever this big old thing is, sure sitting on the road. If that's out of the way, we should not need DOT.
1: 10-4, that sounds good. I wasn't sure if the barrier over there was impeding the roadway, but if it's not, then we don't need DOT.
0: Yeah, it's off to the right. They can fix it again. They're out here like every other day. Des Moines, can you just let Hannafin's know or whatever it is? There's like a big chunk of, I think it's a piece of the engine or something that you pick up, push off the shoulder.

0: You're going to need a tow for that Mercedes you just ran, correct?
1: 10-4. Yep. Tow for that and that Toyota that I ran earlier. And when Pocahontas gets here, they can position themselves behind the Toyota in the number one lane.

0: And I'll take primary on this crash report since I got two of the drivers here and their information, okay? I'll get the trucker stuff from you later.
1: Yeah, Tim, I'll take photos of it all and they log the plate.

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Hey, Robert, 000-013-749-000. 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

0: 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I don't need it back.
1: 10-4, we'll get out to your call.

the ditch at mile marker 252, drove out of the ditch and continued westbound on 34, red Chrysler sedan. Des Moines County deputies are out of position again from mile marker 252, Des Moines County, headed into Henry County, time lapse 3 minutes.

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1: I'm showing you and a paramedic on I am responding. 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
0: No, that'll be enough. Thank you, though.

0: When is on scene advising no visible injuries. Patient is moving face down. Did have a helmet on.
1: Copy. Thank you.

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1: Go ahead.
0: Can I get a regional tag channel for a house fire north of Stewart?
1: Timber, you can use R4 tag 40, R4 tag 43.
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0: The crash attenuator here on the outside shoulder was hit and pushed all the way in, and there's like, five jersey barriers that are pushed out to the right, so they're not in the road. The attenuator, you just don't know.
1: Pass it along to

0: en route Methodist, beginning of mile 0.
1: Copy, Methodist.
2: Thing, and then we'll be moving out of here.
3: 10-4. Yeah, we're currently working on removing the semi-tire underneath the Mercedes vehicle. It's lodged under there. We're having some issues.
2: Oh, copy.

0: All that, or the attenuator there for the DOT, so they have it.
1: Yeah, 10-4. I'll do that right now. And also, that driver's in that big semi, just one behind you. I don't know if you just want to walk back there and get him his ticket or what, but he's back there. 10-4.

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0: Can you 25 with 63-9, just into Mahaska County, at Burroughs Avenue and Highway 163, he has individuals on a traffic stop that might be violating an NCO.

0: for the movie.
1: Reference 6 County Line, top officers are out with that subject. You can have your unit slow down.
2: Copy that.

0: 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Des Moines can disregard.
1: Cover that. Sounds like our officers are on scene there as well, so we'll let them know.
0: Copy. I'll go ahead and take the patch down.
1: Copy. Des Moines PD clear. 218.

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1: 10-4, thank you. Guthrie, clear 225.
0: Sure, you're welcome, same time.

0: Definitely. Thanks.
1: Two zero one.
2: 46.
1: 486.
2: I just dropped that gentleman off. I'll be 10-8, but I'll keep this call open or whatever you do.
1: 10-4, 232.

0: 486, just completed the email. I'll go ahead and close that for you.
1: Citation issued.
0: 10-4, 238.

0: County, go for Shelby County.
1: A local fire rescue is requesting if Shelby County EMS can start their way down Highway 59. We've got a patient that we are currently doing CPR on. Avoca has not made it on scene yet with the patient. They're just requesting to start that way.
0: Do you have an exact address?
1: The address in Avoca is 12612 North Cherry Street.

0: Clear. A local fire rescue has arrived on scene. A little bit more information. 63-year-old male was rectal bleeding. He was unconscious, then came back to, and again, now we are administering CPR.
1: 10-4-3-23.
0: Okay, question time.

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1: Going route to go en route to somewhere too. 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

0: See you, Cammy. Just give us a must come. Can I go for must come?
1: You can take out Wilton Ambulance for a medical. To be at the 269 eastbound I-80 rest area. 269 eastbound I-80 rest area. It's old scales, the rest area with no buildings. I have a 37-year-old male. Says he's feeling shaky, not feeling well. Might be a blood pressure issue. He's going to be sitting in a semi. It's a gold-colored cab. And it says CCM concert on it, on the trailer. Ten four, thank you.

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Can I come San Marcos? I'm sorry, 639 northbound, mile marker 6868 northbound. Kind of complaining of semi speeding past human rights of people through construction zone. 639 northbound 68. It's not going to be good. It's not going to be good. 438.

Prairie Vale West, turn 22. Code is strong. Weak.

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0: 710-4-1.
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Apparently they forgot to call and cancel us. They said every time it rains, some kind of sensor goes off. We've been told to get it fixed. We'll be 24, 76 quarters.

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1: Tony, go ahead.
0: Looking to see if you have a trooper available for an accident at the 23 of I-80 eastbound. Have a Trailblazer Equinox that was swerving all over the roadway, hit the guardrail, possibly another vehicle there, blocking a lane of traffic. Again, it's going to be the 23 of I-80.
1: 10-4, I'll check with my 120 will be in route.
0: Well, we're sending medics that way as well. It looks like they have a tire down.
1: 10-4, 619.

southbound from mile marker 1, 330 southbound from mile marker 1, to be a black Buick. License plate given was Ocean X-Ray Frank 376, which does not match the car. Description given, failure to maintain its lane. Again, 330 southbound from mile marker 1. Make your case, please take her at 631.

0: The driver for that accident is just a single vehicle accident, no injuries at this time.
1: 10-4, Sherman Clear 622.
0: Okay.
2: We had conflicting reports of sedan or SUV. There was multiple in the vehicle. I didn't figure out which one.

783829. Driving in the middle of the roadway. Again, highway 65 northbound from the 75. Make your own case. 2 miles 34 at 635.

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0: Right. 564 Adam G. George, 7509. Could you run him name, date of birth, please?

0: Des Moines, 266. I'm going to have a 28 by VIN. Check Missouri when you're ready.
1: Go ahead.
0: W. William, D. David, D. Boy, P. Tom, J. John, 6-5, J. John, 6-4, F. Frank, 0-7-7-3-0-9. Should come back to silver, 2004, Mercedes-Benz.

0: Paul, 2004 Mercedes. 28 Clark and Clark out of St. Louis, Missouri. 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
1: Are you guys able to run Missouri 10-5?

kind of past it, but 80 West to 65 South, there was either a dark blue or black vehicle with airbags deployed, unknown if occupant.

0: on to 65 southbound in the grass area.
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0: 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Once again, Sea Charles 21325 1008 through Missouri. And run him by name, date of birth, please. Check Iowa and Missouri.
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0: 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It's going to be on the 65 off ramp, the Chevy truck.
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0: of his address. I'm unable to see anything in Tyler, along with the vehicle VIN, please.
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on Highway 65 southbound at 570th Street. I have a plate, Paul George Mary 737, TGM 737, Iowa.

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1: 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Thank you.

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1: Hot County, good.
0: Clear, we have a report of a 755 driver, 37 of I-80 East. They're actually passing the 39 mile mark at this time. It's going to be a silver Honda Civic with California plates, possibly 7U Union S. Nora 175, black male driver wearing a COVID mask is swerving along the roadway. Colorless following is now behind them. Do you have a trooper that could set up in the area?

When you're making your way back over, we took a report 80 eastbound, the 149, for a white Nissan Versa struck a deer on the right shoulder.

0-4-S, calling the Saturday morning net using the link repeater system, the Southwest link, and Echolink. We meet most Saturdays at 8 o'clock in the morning, and we're going to pass the microphone around and give everybody a chance to make some comments. We're going to call on you from a list of those that have recently answered their call sign. All right, so with that, I have one announcement. The Phoenix test next Saturday. Be ready to go. Those of you that are going to join on CW for the preview, look for the three-word message on 3.512 megahertz CW at 7:50 in the morning. At 8 o'clock, we're going to start sending out a three-word message, the same one, and see who can copy it. And we need to do some relays and pass it throughout the system. And then at 8:30, we're going to come back on this linked repeater system for debriefing and regular net and see where the message actually was able to travel. In addition to all that, we're going to send out the three-word message on 144.390 APRS. So another place to get it. And the object is to be able to copy down the three-word message. Okay, simple enough. Let it drop, and we'll start with the roll call.

0: all the gardening and lawn care and things like that. I was just outside this morning taking apart an old rotten stump a little bit. Make it an easier place to mow. I ate a couple of strawberries this morning. Got tomatoes in, got corn coming up. Got cukes and green beans planted and a few peppers and just got a lot to do around today. I always got kids bringing me down junk that I can put in my burn pile or my iron pile, so that's happening later this morning. So I told them they get to do all the back labor. I'll just watch and advise. So I'll be ready for the Phoenix test next weekend, and I'll be on CW Tinville. And anyway, I guess I don't have much else to add. AC0BU, thanks, John.
1: Okay, Carson. One thing you might make a note this morning is K0HY Chad. He's going to be up at Honey Creek doing the park thing. And that might be another vector there on 146.520, if you could make that relay. Okay, well, let's go on down. Let's get Mikey's connected. W0PD.

0: Tuesday, but I had it in my calendar. I don't know how I got confused that today was Phoenix Day. So I jumped up, grabbed out the battery, and hooked her all up. Anyway, I heard you talking and found out otherwise. So I'll be ready next week. We'll be ready to shout out there anytime we can. So anyway, back to the net there.
1: Yep, okay, Mike. And what we're going to do, you could sit out on your back porch if you wanted to, probably work. We're going to send out those three words, see if you can copy them down, and then we're going to come back and do a roll call like we're doing it now, those that are committed to being there, and we'll get them checked in that way. And then we're going to go back. We'll need the link at 8:30, Mike, next Saturday. So if you could operate that for us when the Phoenix test is ended. Appreciate that. Okay. Let's see if Bob is with us this morning. W0YNI.

0: south of the Boxster, Iowa, and northwest Jasper County. But anyway, good morning to everybody out there. And yeah, we're going to be there and ready to go next Saturday morning as well there. So anyway, yeah, I was just got up a few minutes ago there and got my coffee in here and kind of finished drinking my coffee and listening to the net this morning. So everybody sounded good so far there, and I've got an S9 on the repeater there so far. And hopefully we'll get a little bit of rain here this week and maybe get things moisturized a little bit better, and maybe Simplex operation will be a little bit better next week there. So I'm sure it's probably good early in the morning there, but it, we can always use all we can to help, that's for sure. Well, anyway, that's about all I've got this morning. I'll just say hi to everybody again there and swing it back to you, John, and everybody's sounding great there so far today. So, A0S, this is W0YI, 73 there.
1: Coming down direct today, you're just Q5 into the repeater. There's no error at all. It's very nice. If our conditions are like this next Saturday, you'll get the first message going out there. And if you would, write this down. Beam south, see if you can get the message through Des Moines if you don't have it direct. And then turn around and pump it up north to Wellsburg and see if Mike W0Y and I can copy it there too. Just a suggestion. Okay, real good. Everybody that takes place in the Phoenix thing, take a piece of paper and log all that you hear. We want to know how propagation effects were on that time, and how effective we were at sending out a signal. All right, next is Leroy in Des Moines, KE0FMW.
2: Good morning, sir. Most of the rain we got, I heard you on there last night. Yeah, you were were pretty busy with the folks down in southwest Iowa. And, yeah, most of our rain came later overnight. I don't know how much we got, but, well, there was a lot of lightning, and I noticed on the Indianola repeater this morning, it was kind of sick, so something took a hit. Anyway, yeah, I'll be there next week, and, yeah, propagation lately has been pretty good. Usually when I check the weather service in the morning, the other day, I turned it on, it was clear as bell. I had to wait for it to identify it was Fairfield. Anyway, everybody have a great weekend. Let's hope the storms ain't as bad tonight. So we'll take it while we can get it, the moisture. So have a good one. KE0FMW.
1: KE0OS in the net. Leroy, fine business. Hey, it was good. That was good monitoring the Skywarn net. And don't be bashful. If you're there throughout your call sign, we'll know that you're watching and listening. Appreciate that, too. Yeah, we did the Skywarn thing last night. Most of the storm was going through Creston. And I watch on APRS because the weather service posts its warnings directly on the map instantly, and you just get it right there, and you can share it with others. So I'm going to call on Chip this morning. Chip, are you there? N0CWQ.
3: A0S in the net. This is N0CWQ. Good morning, John. I will be there. I will be on the air next week for the Phoenix test. I probably will not be able to go mobile. I think my driver's going to be out of town that day. But I am going to put my antenna out in the balcony and see if I can improve my line of sight a little bit better and see if I can hear more people. As far as barbecue, I love barbecue. Eating that all day. I'm trying to think of what else. Yeah, we got some weather last night. So, anyway, that's about it here. I'll turn it back to you, John. This is 7-0-CWAQ.
1: Hey, real good, Chip. Well, be looking at 8 o'clock, because we're going to we can't technically broadcast, but I'm going to send the three-word message to Lloyd first, down in Missouri, and we're going to send it military style. It's going to be 13 characters and three words, and we're going to send it out twice, and see if you can write it down, and then after all that's done, we're going to come back and do a roll call on those of you that are participating in the event, and see if we can get through you or to you on direct. Maybe we need a relay from KA0OMM or somebody else at the beam. And it'd be nice if we could get a signal into Dallas County. If any of you are in Dallas County today participating, that'd be super. Okay, so I'm going to break with Chip, and we're going to pull up Lloyd here now. Good morning, Lloyd, KF0MQI.
4: Today is also Armed Forces Day, so I'd like to thank every one of the men and women of our armed forces for their service, and may God bless you and keep you safe. And I will be ready for Phoenix next week. And I think I'm going to do up some venison steaks today. Sounds good to me. KF0MQI, back to you.
1: Okay, Lloyd. God bless. Right back at you. Thank you. Yep. And we can cheat. Any way you can get those three words out, we're going to do them on 80 meter CW. That'll be a preview, 3.512. And then we're going to do it on 144390 APRS. You can find my activities on those APRS things on the internet, too. You can see exactly what I send it out. And then, of course, the big thing is 146520. We're going to send a message out. And, Lloyd, you're gonna be able to copy, so we're going to call on you. We're going to call on everybody that's given the thumbs up for participation. And we'll check them off again. So after that, 8:30, come back right here to the Southwest Linking System and do the regular net, and we'll find out how well the signal traveled. So next is Bob, KA0OMM.

0: I've got to just figure out why I'm doing that. I've got to get, make sure my calendar's right. But I'm talking to you direct. I hope I'm getting in. Radio and antenna and everything seems to be working good. I don't have much more to say, but back to you, KZRM.
1: Okay, Bob. Well, we'll look forward to seeing you next Saturday at 8 o'clock there, and we're going to call on you. We're going to lean on you for some relays there. Hey, if you're in solid like this, next Saturday, we'll have no trouble getting the signal up there. Thanks, Bob. Appreciate it. Next is KF0REN.

0: kind of fell apart on me. I need to get a new grill. But I do enjoy it, as far as that goes. And as far as next weekend, John, I got it on the calendar. I've been planning on taking part of it. So I'm trying to get ready for that. And hopefully everything go good that way. TV02X.
1: I got a perfect signal this morning, Randy. I'm telling you, that was studio quality right there. We should have no problems. We can have conditions like this next Saturday. And we are going to call on you, Randy. We got you on the list here. Checked you off. All right. Now on Echolink, here's somebody that's going to listen on 81st KAD0DK. Dave.

0: copy your signal. Unless something dire happens. But a little weather last night, I don't think it really amounted to much. It looked like maybe a third of an inch of rain, and I didn't see any dents on my car, so I think we're good there. Back to you, 83DJ.
1: Okay, Dave. Well, we're going to send it up to 80, 3.512, about 10 minutes before the hour, so be listening at 7:50, and if you can, jump over on 52 Simplex and see maybe if you can hear Mike over at Wellsburg. W0PD is his call sign there. Okay. Thanks, sir. We got Dave in there this morning, number 10. KF0 Papa Oscar Tango.
2: Good morning, John and the group. Well, next weekend I am not going to be able to commit to the Phoenix. I got kind of a variety of work and family things that are all kind of colliding. If I'm available, I will monitor and kind of throw my 2 cents worth in afterwards if appropriate and available. But I'm not going to be able to commit to it, unfortunately, this time. Look towards next year or two. But hope it all goes well. I'll monitor if I can and jump in if deemed appropriate. So, but I'm not able to commit to it at this time. So, but anyway, hope everyone's having a good weekend. Keep an eye on the weather, and I'll turn it back to the net. KF0 POT.
1: Okay, real good. Well, if you're able to hear the signal, you're able to listen, that's the only objective that we have. So if you can hear those three words that we're sending out, come back to the net, or we're going to debrief on this regular Southwest linking system, just like we are this morning at 8:30. So not too much participation involved. Just see if you can get the message. All right, next is Jeff KC0DIQ.

0: out, and that's this morning. Beautiful sunny day. We got about 6 tenths up here by Polk City. And yeah, it's definitely barbecue season, that's for sure. I'm more of a charcoal griller type myself, but we can throw some meat out there at time to time. And for the thing next weekend, I am busy most of the weekend, so if I happen to have a chance to listen in, I will or participate, but it's probably not going to happen for me this time around. So hope everyone has a great day. Back to the net, W6GRE.
1: Okay, not much participation involved in it, though. Be listening on 146.520 between 8 and 8.30. See if you can hear the three-word message. And that's the only object there is. That's not a lot of work. So, really good. If any of you are in Dallas County today, let me know as we go through this. Next on the list is KF0BER. B-E-R.
2: Good morning, John and the net. KC0BER. So we got a little weather last night. I rode scooter to Jefferson and back to a music event at the casino up there and managed to get home unscathed, and I ventured out then later to breakfast and managed to get caught in a downpour. So, still was a good night. Barbecuing, I like the barbecue. I've got a gas grill, but gas, charcoal, that doesn't really matter. Even over a fire, if that's what I got. And I also like the smoked meat. I'm just experimenting and getting started at that, but need to get into that a little bit. I'm supposed to make a trip to Missouri today, and I postponed that because I wanted to do it on the motorcycle, and weather down there doesn't look too great for at least the morning into the mid-afternoon, so cancel that and try that tomorrow. Plan to be available for the test next week, and hope everybody has a great week. KC0BER, back to net control.
1: 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On your tower and your equipment there, do you have any difficulty getting a signal into Dallas County?

0: Nora Mary 360. Looks like we're pulling to the residence at 402.
1: Hey, got an excellent signal into the Southwest system this morning. Joe, if you don't mind, maybe we could call on you to do some relay work over there on the Phoenix test. That'd be really neat if we could. Got a good station there. Thanks, sir. Now let's go on down to Matt, KF0UCI.
2: KF0UCI, Matt Simone, just following along today. I guess maybe you can go out and do some yard work, but sounds like most everybody is. Had about a half inch rain last night, I believe, lots of lightning. Getting ready to use the Phoenix text next week. So hope everybody has a good week, and back to the next.
1: Okay, Matt. Well, we're looking forward to see if we can get that signal up to you direct, and if not, we'll see if we can relay in there for you. And maybe you can do some relay work, too. Just kind of listen, and we'll see if we can fill in the holes. Got you down. WV0FFE.

0: then UHF linked to Aristi. I know you always fight sometimes. I was getting in. But, yeah, it's going to the count. I don't think we even got anything last night for rain. Everybody was getting pretty excited about it. But yeah, I think it went north and south of us. But just trying to get crops planted. Got done corn yesterday. We're working on beans now. So, yeah, if I'm around next weekend, definitely try to participate. Just depends on where I'm at playing farmer. So back to that K0MHJ.
1: Okay, Doug, really good. Well, yep, nothing more. Turn on 5-2 simplex out in the mobile, and I bet we've got somebody there that you can copy. Maybe direct. Thanks, sir. All right, now, we're at the end of the list. Are there any stations in Dallas County that are hearing the signal this morning? If you could come forward with your call sign, please.

So, we're going to look for newcomers, latecomers, or stations I have missed now. We know that this is a possibility for collisions. 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Hit that push-to-talk button for 3 seconds. And open all the repeaters so we can hear you down here in the hinterland. 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Okay, newcomer, latecomer, stations I have missed. 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

KF0, or, yeah, KF0 REN, and probably a fair crew from Warren County. Probably aren't back from convention yet. Just an idea. There may be some others not around because of that this morning also. KC0, BER, back to net control.

Mike. Okay. A good signal, too, by the way. Excellent signal. Any others? Newcomers, latecomers, stations I have missed? 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

So, next Saturday, May the 23rd, if you're going to work the net on CW, be there at 7:50 a.m. for the signal on 3.512 megahertz, 80 meters. And the signal also go out on 144.390 APRS. At 7:45, that one's earlier. At 8 o'clock, straight up, 8 o'clock to 8:30. This is a long time to listen, but we want everybody to come at 8 and listen till 8:30. Handle traffic that you hear. Look for a three-word message. Three-word message, that's the object, is to hear the three words. Write them down. And also log other stations that you hear for that net. And then, of course, we're going to send out that message at 8 o'clock, and then we're going to do a roll call. Of those of you that are committed to being a part of the event, and there's quite a few here, and we'll see if we can contact you by direct or by relay. So that's on 146.520 next Saturday from 8 to 8:30. All right, with that being said, we're going to say 73 to all and turn these repeaters back to normal use. AA0OS clear.

0: A66, go ahead.
1: 182 A Adam D David 6177. 182 A Adam D David 6177 through Iowa.

does come back suspended. She is suspended for failure to refile SR-22. It does show SR required interdiction interlock, not valid unless accompanied by form 431009 TRL. It does say that SR-22 is not on file at this time. She also has a protective order.

0: Susie from Des Moines.
1: Okay.
0: Do you have a call for service going, or do you want me to start you on?
1: You can go start me on.

0: a four-story apartment building. Nothing showing from three sides. We do have audible alarms. No evacuation. We'll be out to investigate 302 S Command.
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0: Here's one I can go to. IED eastbound mile marker 5.5. We have reported some debris in the road.
1: 10-4, somebody just shut it out.
0: Happy thing, it's a record 50.

0: 48 from County.
1: Go ahead.
0: And we would like you to give him a call, and you can BBX this office, and I can get you transferred over to him.
1: Copy.

0: 174 and registered owner Ashley Smith, 2003-0417. Also shown on the class C, Charles, April of 29, 1974. She is, however, going to be the defendant in a protection order.
1: Same more, thank you. She's alone.
0: 9-4.

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1: F4 is 3, A. Adam, K. King, J. John, H. Henry, H. Henry, D. David, R. Robert, 7, M. Mary, S. Sam, M. Mary, T. George, 8809. Should be a 21 Freightliner.

0: Storm Lake Super, Mount County on call 41, Storm Lake. 346, head to the I-29 at the 24 southbound for three individuals running from a vehicle. It's going to be a black van.
1: 10-4. Sherman 3930.

0: Was this called in by a passerby, or is there a reason we need to stop them?
1: It's going to be a passerby. They advise there is a male chasing a female, and there is a small child following the mother.
0: 10-4, Sherman Clear 921.

0: Fremont and yours traffic. Is this going to be a domestic, something he needs to step up for?
1: I'm sure he would appreciate the assistance. We're not there yet, and this is a passerby call to Fremont County.
0: 10-4, 9:31.
1: Swim and cushion time.

0: I only received one call, unknown if it's a domestic. 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
1: 10-4, 6-5-13, I'll start that way as well.

first name Luis, Luis, middle name Beltran, Beltran, date of birth 09/06/1976.

eastbound lanes. We have female driver driving a Buick type LeSabre vehicle. 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

0: 266, got a couple of calls. I-35 southbound at the 50 or 51 mile marker. There's a hydraulic hose in the right lane.
1: Four, I'll be around.

$34. Are you able to page Radcliffe EMS to 3433 330th Street at Allenboro address? I have a female that is not responding, not breathing, no pulse. We're trying to get CPR started.

0: Hamilton County, will you 1090 that address for Radcliffe Ambulance?
1: Thankfully, the address is 3433 Elm Street.

All officers, all stations, West Junction IE, westbound from Mountain Marker 34 IE, westbound from Mountain Marker 34. I report of a white cab on a dry van. All off the road, I need to maintain lane to get IE, westbound from Mountain Marker 34. If located, maintain location, 1-6-8-10-0-4.

0: 92 passing cars. He kind of pushed a red truck out of lane one earlier. Looked like he used part of the shoulder to try and get around him.
1: Okay.
0: All right, he's kind of stuck in a group now of five. They're coming down the hill towards you. White pickup, lane one currently. Probably a warning for following too close as well now.

0: out assisting Hamilton County at 3433 330th Street. They have someone there with a female unconscious. They had started CPR. They are requesting an ALS crew by Mary Greeley if you're able to page them out.
1: Copy, you advised 3433 230th Street, Mary Greeley to that address.

Maria Antonio Osorio, B4-0714, is showing just a customer number.

14 have a traffic complaint reference to a gray Nissan Altima weaving through the lanes. Has a Virginia license plate unknown. No time delay. Make your own case. Dallas Clerk 1035.

Lot 28, 86-year-old female, recent knee surgery. She is unable to move because her leg is swelling. Again, Medic 1, Creston First Responders, here near the 1315 Miller Street, lot number 28. 86-year-old female, recent knee surgery. She's unable to move her leg due to swelling. 1042.

0: 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I'm going to get RV and trailers moved.
1: 10-4, 10-58.

360th and Highway 34, traveling eastbound from 360th and Highway 34. Vehicle is traveling at high rates of speed, also throwing trash out of the window towards traffic, throwing bottles and bags out of the window. Again, this is a blue Nissan Rogue. Traveling eastbound from 360th and Highway 34, traveling at high rates of speed, throwing bottles and bags out of the window towards oncoming traffic. License plate Nora King Lincoln 614. Balance matches a blue 2023 Nissan Rogue. If I make your own case, Mills County, clear at 1241.

Eastbound from the 154. It's going to be a white Dodge Ram. Only description given. Driving at various speeds, flipping people off the path of the road. Again, I-80 Eastbound from the 154 Bancroft Gate to my state car at 1243.

a gas pump hose still attached to him. He was traveling quite a ways from where he had that, but I-80 westbound at the 164 at the right shoulder now.

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I got a report of some shredded tires in the fast lane just before exit 110 westbound.

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0: Go ahead.
1: Yeah, so you guys get 22. Okay, I had a deputy that swung through the area and there's nothing there. ETL.

ear. They are unable to get it stopped. States his pupils are extremely dilated, and he has a history of brain bleeds. Again, Medic 1, Preston First Responders. You're needed at 1709 West Prairie Street, Apartment 127. 92-year-old male has fallen, bleeding from his ear. They cannot get it stopped. They state his pupils are incredibly dilated, and he has a history of brain bleeds. 1313.

0: 10-6 on the call back. I have an ME on the phone. I'd like to talk to somebody about yesterday's Elizabeth death.
1: Yeah, you can send them over to 4011 phone line. I haven't called back. 10-17 yet.
0: No problem, thank you.

0: Poppy, did you advise DOA?
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80 eastbound from Homemaker 79. I reported a white cab hauling an MDS trailer all off the road, almost ran RP and another semi off the road. Again, 80 eastbound, Homemaker 79. Implicated me in your case, most secure, but it's 20.

had blood when she went to the bathroom, felt a little dizzy, did not feel the fetus move until just now from this morning, has bled through two heavy cats. Vital signs are stable, blood pressure is 125 over 73, pulse is 87, O2 is 95% on room air, 20 gauge in the left AC with NS running wide open and about 750s in.

Mask, Pella Ambulance is on scene asking if there's an ETA for law enforcement. They located the male in the back. The person who called it in advised that there should be another occupant in the house, but they cannot locate that person. 10-4.

0: 那飞在正在。
1: Looks like I have a deputy on scene.
0: Thank you.

I-35 cell phone from the 112. Give me a red, high, nice sedan. Possible plates of Queen Victor Adams 673 or similar. Passing on the shoulder. Again, I-35 cell phone from the 112. Make your own case. Do I say Claire at 1334?

semi hauling trailer. Only information given was MVS trucking on the back of the trailer and a possible Illinois plate of 86186 SAM T Tom. Being 861 B Boy 86 SAM T Tom, Illinois. All of the road onions maintained lanes are paid by us had run them off the road. Again, IDs, bomb marker 97. If located, make it okay, so most secure. That's 36.

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1: Any good?
0: Storm Lake, we are done using R4 TAC 43. 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
1: 1357.

Highway 330 southbound from the 18, 330 southbound from the 18. It's going to be a semi, yellow semi. Described as oversized. Ran a stop sign onto 330 southbound. Cut off another semi, causing them to swerve to avoid hitting them again. 330 southbound from the 18. Make your okay, semi-circular at 1358.

0: Hey.
1: Hey, the East phone. We have a 110 hall frame. Be looking for a blue Subaru Forester. It was sideswiped by another vehicle. That vehicle departed. They don't have a description of it. It's going to be a hit and run. PD only. Just name it. Just needs a report. 110 eastbound off ramp.

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1: Deacon Adam 2761, expired April of 25, red 2002, Harley Davidson 1074.

South County, special attention, I-80 westbound, passing the 114. I-80 westbound, passing the 114. In reference to a gray lifted truck swerving, cutting people off, passing on the shoulder. Caller no longer has visual. Make your own case, South County, clear at 1410.

0: just try to attempt to call back the Jason Scott.
1: Yeah, we'll just try the second time.
0: I have him on the phone now.
1: Yeah, we'll send it over to 4011.
0: 4411.

0: Ida, Sam, Adam, Ida. Middle initial, I for Ida. Date of birth, 1999, 10/28.
1: Oh.

0: For male, not a wheelchair. You know, is he injured at all?
1: Deputy on scene advised he is paralyzed from the waist down, unknown on injuries.
0: Deadmore?

Roman Shire, 1999-0317, Illinois, Sean A, Valor Class A Adam, CDL. Does have endorsements for tankers and is valid through September 26, 1034.

0: Frank W. William 255, Queen Henry William 255, we're at the 41.7 southbound.
1: 2014 Chevy Paul.

0: state my deputy is in a pursuit, Highway 1 and Highway 78, heading northbound with a orange 2016 Ford Escape, 28 at Ocean Royal Williams, 261, ONW 261, one occupant.
1: Denver, if you guys want to patch into I-8, talk to, we'll advise the troopers in the area, and what was the original reason for stop on that?
0: It was speeding.
1: Copy.

0: 5111. Just checking to see if you guys have an update or if they need to step it up or disregard.
1: Deputy Stacy is 10-2. They are 10-2.
0: Thank you.

0: had a possible suicidal woman with infants involved, 1 mile south of 14 and 20 Junction. I see you have two troops just west of there. Can they turn around and go back? My officer is not out.
1: Denver, do you have a vehicle description? Are they in a vehicle?
0: Black Ford F500 passenger car, and the plate comes back to Grundy Center. Paul, Union George, 536. I have four or five passengers that have stopped. She was standing in the middle of the road.

0: Grundy County, Cedar Falls State, R1, call 11, Grundy.
1: Cedar Falls State, go ahead.
0: Just for clarification, was she standing in the middle of the roadway with the two infants in her arms?

0: County 3, Brown.
1: 25-year-old male, he's conscious and breathing. Just saying, nausea for a few days, numbness on his right side, extreme exhaustion.

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1: No worries. The call sign is Kilo 4, Hotel Charlie Oscar. Name is Jeremiah.

My destination is Oregon. Just road tripping out to visit family. Just came from Hamvention and having a good trip so far.

Can you start an ambulance northbound 35 at the 36th Street off-ramp? Emergent for a male complaining of chest pains. He believes he's having a heart attack.

Attention all Clark County units, the National Weather Service out of Des Moines has issued a tornado watch in effect until 11 p.m. in Clark County. Two tornadoes possible, large hail up to 2.5 inches in diameter, wind gusts up to 70 miles per hour. Attention all Clark County units, the National Weather Service out of Des Moines has issued a tornado watch in effect until 11 p.m. for Clark County. A few tornadoes possible, large hail up to 2.5 inches, wind gusts up to 70 miles per hour.

original. Warren County Fire Department, some law enforcement, the National Weather Service has issued a tornado watch until 2300 hours tonight for all of Warren County. A few tornadoes likely with a couple intense tornadoes possible, scattered large hail and isolated very large hail events to 2.5 inches in diameter likely, scattered damaging wind gusts to 70 miles per hour is likely. County clear, 1650.

003-004. I don't need that back. 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It's been on the side of 235 since the 8th.

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0: 1046 marker west of Bevington, Highway 92. Could be removed.
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watching. Reed Timmer on Facebook, and they're tracking a storm, that storm right north of Bedford right now, and it looks like it might be producing.

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1: 1753.

is capable of producing a tornado is located near gravity, 6 miles north of Bedford, is currently stationary. Hazards also include 2-inch hail. Authority National Weather Service from Mike State Clair, 1754.

0: 3 westbound exit 57. This 57 west exit for Atlantic. A red 2007 Buick LeCeron with a bike mounted on the back, occupied times 3 males. Advised they are out of gas, just requesting a courtesy ride.
1: Okay, yeah, that's not it. It's a Kia, brand new Kia. I think it's a rental, but I can't get anything to come back.

Sierra Iowa monitoring.

0: or in the moving east at 25 miles an hour. Hazard include tornado and 2-inch hail has radar indicated rotation. 3, National Weather Service from Mike Clear, 1833.
1: West of Union County, Adams Taylor. It's rather well filled in with thunderstorm activity.

of Corning, southeast of Red Oak. It's northwest of Mount Air. It's all clustered up in there, and there's quite a bit of storm activity around Bethany, Missouri. We're all in the same watch area for tornadoes. It's a big trapezoid. I don't see anything. Well, stand by. I'll look at one other item here.

at a location. I'm going to have to zoom in here and see about. Sounds like the area you may be describing. They've got one posted on the Weather Service. Stand by.

there are two now being posted. Two tornado sightings for the Weather Service on APRS. One of them is 6.8 miles north and northeast of Bedford. And the other is from Bedford, 12 miles to the east-northeast of Bedford. Two of them.

Gerald, was booking 5 miles south of Clearfield or 12 miles east of Bedford, moving at 25 miles per hour. Hail and tornado and hail up to 2 inches in diameter. Radar indicated rotation.

vortex activities going there. We described, and now they're adding two more thunderstorm watches for Corning and the area south east of Red Oak. A0 West, standing by.

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1: Here's Wilson, and your location, sir.

KPLS Weather Service extending their tornado warning watch box into Mount Air. Centered along Highway 2, it looks like, until 645. Looks like it's going east.

plate given Ocean Edward Frank 490 OEF 490 comes back to a white Cadillac. Swerving between the lanes, inconsistent speeds. Westbound from the 110 is located in Mikiro and Case, South 3 1829.

better, more readable than the Port Adair County map.

one tornado that's being posted east of Mount Air. And most of the activity looks like it's going into Mount Air at this time. And further than that, we need to have an amateur radio call sign to operate here.

but we had pretty heavy rain come through here in Cambria, through Wayne County, but nothing severe over here, so it's kind of petered out now. Just kind of thought I'd update you over here. We're watching that activity over there going north of you. Thanks, John. AC0B.

indicated vortex that's over by Highway 25 straight west of you, so stand by. I advise if you see anything, we'll make a call. Now clear.

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1: The weather service has posted another trapezoid there. The whole thing looks like it's moving straight east.

has started picking up. Wind has picked up. Severe temperature warning has been issued for the area. Two watch areas between Red Oak and Corning, with AK0OS.

Morning. Centered along Highway 34. And in the Mount Air area, just west of Mount Air, Robert, 3 or 4 miles, there's some high wind activity over there, and it looks like it's going along Highway 2 to the east.

0: Could you possibly send a unit to ISA 330's location? He's Highway 61 southbound near the Dollar General at 280th Street. The vehicle was slow to stop, and 28 on it is Norah Lincoln Lincoln 368, the red 2015 Jeep Cherokee, registered on a Keokuk.
1: 10-4, 1853.

at 48. We're looking at a severe thunderstorm. Moving east at 15 miles an hour. And their impact is fine. Debris. Tree damage likely. Danger storm. It will appear near the Mount Air Municipal Airport at 655, JK0 West.

0: 1846. Wonder my name and date of birth.
1: Go ahead.
0: Last name is Weatherby. William Edward Adam. Thomas Henry Edward Robert Lincoln Young. First name Kyle. Common spelling King Young Lincoln Edward. Date of birth 2005-0129. 2005-0129.

0: back in hard at class zero. Expires 2033. 29 is negative. Also has OWI and test refusal history.
1: Over.
2: Thing is moving east along Highway 2. Starting in into Decatur County now. Entering in to Fayette Township. Whole thing is moving east. 15 miles an hour. 880 west.

thunderstorm watch areas between Red Oak and Corning have been lifted. However, that area is still listed for a flood warning along Highway 34.

west of Corning. They lifted the tornado, tornado watch and thunderstorm watch. The flood warning for that area still remains. It starts at Stanton and moves all the way over to the county line. It takes in Villisca. Not yet in Corning. It's between Red Oak and Corning. Flood advisory.